0: Deutsch Plus. Chill Out Radio 105.6.
1: Galaxies are defined primarily by what you see in the stars.

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It's the only group with a very keen sense of how very, very short life is.

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Do it until you're fine.

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'Cause baby, this kind of beauty has got no reason to ever be shy. 'Cause honey, this kind of beauty is the kind that comes from the inside.

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When you become one with this mind, you are enlightened. In a moment, consciously, all that you will hear is the music. At that point, your subconscious mind will attune itself to the message contained within the music itself. The message will enter into your subconscious mind without conscious effort on your part. And so the orderly adjustments, restorations, and renewals will take place in your life, in your mind, as they should, easily.

the universal subconscious mind. When you become one with this mind, you are enlightened. In a moment, consciously, all that you will hear is the music. At that point, your subconscious mind will attune itself to the message contained within the music itself.